get up in the air, Barry. Get yours up in the air. Courtney, speed, make it through. Make it through, Barry. Follow through.

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Here we go.

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Coordinate. Speed. Take it through. Take it through, Barry.

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Here we go.

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Ain't that great good news? If you put your faith in him, your battle's won. Now, not so long ago, all my world seemed dark. My heart was filled with bitterness and strife. Then I met the Lord, and he saved my soul and offered me his own eternal life. 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
4: 12th century mosaic of Jesus Christ with John the Baptist on the right.

gave his only son. Ain't that good news? Ain't that great good news? If you put your faith in him, your battle's won. Now, not so long ago, all my world seemed dark. My heart was filled with bitterness and strife. Then I met the Lord, and he saved my soul and offered me his own eternal life. Ooh, I got good news.